Hi. How good is all this music? I don't think I've ever been to a concert where the quality of songs is so consistently amazing. So it's an absolute pleasure to be here playing these songs, and I'd like to play, the first one I'm going to play for you guys is a song called You Can Put Your Shoes Under My Bed.

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0: It's time for our weekly news update with Stan Gorton from the Islander. How are you, Stan?
1: Yeah, not too bad. Happy, whatever day it is. It's a Thursday, isn't it?
0: So, it is. And
1: happy Thursday to all the listeners.
0: Yeah, it's a good week for us because we're at a conference this week for the radio. But there you go.
1: Oh.
0: Yeah. Now, Stan, tell us what you got for us this week.
1: Some good news and some sad news, I guess, as always. Well, not always, but so the front page story is that the bird flu escalating. There's been, along those first seals, been confirmed at the pages they've died from the bird flu. It's the first time it's kind of transferred to marine mammals. And actually just found out, I'm just working on an update for the website, that a red fox at Osborne in the Adelaide metro area has also been diagnosed. So it really seems to be spreading to mammals, not just birds. So that's a bit of a concern.
0: It sure is.
1: So, yeah, we just keep doing it, doing regular updates that the state government puts out information as to what the latest events are. So keeping people informed. The general advice is to keep dogs on the lead. If you've got backyard poultry, try and keep them inside. And then if you do see a dead bird or marine mammal or anything, well, I guess now that there's fox, we don't have foxes on the island, but if you see a dead animal, don't touch it. Just record it and report it, and then someone will come out from National Park. I think the Wildlife Network's also authorised to do that kind of stuff. But yeah, so that's escalating. And then happier news is we had the KI Run Festival, used to be called the KI Marathon. So that drew 280 people, and we've got a nice story about that, about some of the locals that ran in the race. So you can see pictures of the people running. And yeah, Mike Holden from the CFS and a couple of other CFS, or one other CFS member, actually ran it in full breathing apparatus.
0: Oh, God.
1: Ran, I think it was 10 kilometres to raise awareness, try and drum up membership. What else do we have? Some good news that the Penashaw residents been fighting to overturn the patient transport assistance transport scheme, that he was turned down for that, but that he kind of took it to them and got the local members to support him. Anyway, they've overturned their initial decision, and they have approved his transport, which is like up to $500 a week,
0: yeah,
1: I think it was.
0: And there's not enough parking at Penashaw for people going on the boat that don't take cars. So,
1: I have noticed that there's a bit up the top, but then, the whole situation at the Penashaw Ferry Terminal with the state of the bitumen and everything like that. We did actually have a full-page ad from SeaLink in the paper just reminding people of the actual schedule for the new boats.
0: Right.
1: And so they've been delayed after an incident. That was on the front page last week. I think you might have spoken about it. But I think they're supposed to start in early October now, both new boats together.
0: What sport's like on the island these days? It's pretty cold.
1: Yeah, so big weekend of sport this weekend. It's the first preliminary final for both football and netball. There'll be games just having a look, but there's games on Saturday and Sunday. So we've got at Wazanga on Saturday and then at Dudley United on Sunday. So, it's all starting to wrap up with the sport. But, yeah, winter sport is, I'm sure they'll be relishing the cold.
0: Yes.
1: I went for a walk on the oval and it was so squishy from all the rain. I don't know whether it'll dry out by the weekend, but it's going to be fairly soggy.
0: My driveway is very slippery, so I think a lot of people are in the same
1: boat. Yeah. I went out to the rare plant garden yesterday. They had a working bee because they're having their open day coming up, and I flew the drone just to get some aerial shots of the garden. Anyway, you could just the amount of water standing around everywhere was amazing. So. Yeah. We do have a bit of a report in the paper about the crops. Crops are actually doing really well this year, even though we've got an El Nino coming up. For the moment, they've been doing really well on Kangaroo Island in terms of the amount of rain. I guess they probably don't want any more rain, otherwise they're going to start dealing with getting it soggy. But
0: I noticed Lake Hog Bay and Lake Grace Corner and all that, they're all full up.
1: Puddles there on the side of the road. Mm.
0: Yeah. Excellent. Well, once again, Stan, thanks for talking to us this week, and we'll catch you at the same time next Thursday.
1: No worries. I always look forward to it.

0: I wish you'd come up here, Lee. You're breaking my heart down here.
1: I wish you'd tell this story to everybody.
0: Listen to him crying down there.
1: You keep secrets.
0: Poor Lee.
1: You've hurt me.
0: I'm sorry.
1: I'll never forget. I'm a poor sport.
2: It's 12:15.
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0: tree. 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
0: That's 855-320-26.
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1: Well, good afternoon, thrill seekers. It's the Geezer here, playing some tracks for the next 2 hours through the past darkly, from 2 till 4. Be playing some music that you probably remember from your younger days. I'll be talking some rubbish, maybe even telling a few second-hand dad jokes. All in all, it's a different program. What do they say? It's entertainment, but not as you know it. Anyway, a little bit later on, we'll be having a talk about two people in the entertainment, in the world entertainment industry, we have lost this week. Quite sad situation. But we'll get to that shortly. 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And we're broadcasting from Kingscote on Kangaroo Island. If you don't know where Kangaroo Island is, we're hanging off the bottom of Australia, and the next stop is Antarctica. And I've got to stop moving away from the microphone because my voice gets louder and then quieter again and I get told off. Anyway, I'm going to start off with a U2 track. Not that I'm a great fan of U2. With what's his name? Bono. And The Edge and all these guys who think they're quite hilarious making up names. This is from the Joshua Tree album, With or Without You, and it's remastered. I remember seeing years ago that U2 recorded their track Where the Streets Have No Name up on the rooftop of the Republic Liquor Store in Los Angeles, just across the road from a hotel that I stayed at. Which was all very exciting. But it wasn't at the same time, so I wasn't there. I wasn't there at the time that they were. But that's my claim to fame. I stayed in the hotel across the road from where they did that, which is not really a claim to fame at all. Here's U2 and With or Without You.

And it was U2 and With or Without You, and apparently I'm hissing when I speak, so I'll take my teeth out and talk like that and see if I can sort it out. I think I was inside the microphone, not next to it. So, yeah, I'll try. And my manager just sent me a text to tell me what I was doing wrong. As she has wanted to do, and that's fine. If you don't listen to your manager, then you're never going to get anywhere. So, now, yes, I mentioned before we've lost a couple of people from the entertainment industry the last week. One absolute giant of the entertainment industry, Dolly Rebecca Parton Dean. Dolly Parton. Singer, songwriter, actress, entrepreneur, philanthropist. She was everything. Started out with nothing, started up in a very, very poverty-stricken area of, I think it was South Tennessee, I can't remember where it was, it doesn't matter. But went on to be an absolute global, what they say, superstar, making movies, writing songs, singing, playing the guitar. And Dolly Parton left a major impact on the entertainment industry. She had got 11 Grammys, 3 Emmys, was nominated for 2 Academy Awards, 6 Golden Globes, 1 Tony, sold 1 million plus records, including 44 top 10 country albums, which is a record. And she wrote songs for other people, or other people recorded them. One of the most famous ones, of course, is the song from Bodyguard, which was I Will Always Love You, made famous by Whitney the Screamer Houston. And she starred in movies, 9 to 5, Best Little Whorehouse in Texas, Steel Magnolias, Rhinestone. She was also Aunt Dolly in Hannah Montana for a few episodes of that beastly little Miley Cyrus. So she did it all, and she was also larger than life in regard to her appearance. She did that on purpose, and as she used to say, it costs a lot of money to look this cheap, which is quite hilarious. Anyway, I'm going to play a couple of tracks from Dolly's repertoire. Coat of Many Colours, which she penned about her mother making clothes for them because they were very poor. And then I'll play the one that she made really famous with Kenny Rogers, Islands in the Stream. So let's press some buttons here if I can. And let's start off with Coat of Many Colours.

Yeah, there we go. Coat of Many Colours from Dolly Parton. And apparently that was true, that she did actually have a coat made for her and everybody laughed at her. Isn't that typical of kids? They've got to pick on something that's different. Anyway, I'm going to if I can actually find what I'm looking for here, I'm going to play Islands in the Stream. There it is. Good grief. Talk amongst yourselves. This is... You see, I've only got one hand and I need three. Maybe even four. I'll see how I go. Oh, this is very amateurish. I'll stop doing this in a second.

And there we go. Islands in the Stream, Kenny Rogers and Dolly Parton. And they always used to wonder why they never got together as in a couple, because they were always singing and they had a magnificent chemistry together on the whatever shows they went on. But they never did. And they both carved their own niche in the entertainment market. The other thing that Dolly Parton did was she was very aware of education, how important it was to be brought up very poor. So she had some things. One was called Dollywood Foundation, where she donated millions of books to kids who were otherwise unable to buy them. And she spent millions of dollars on stuff for kids, for education. And another person who I won't mention gave her Dollywood Foundation $100 million to assist in the research into COVID and a vaccine. So that's an interesting sort of thing that happened. Now, well, let's just jump to the left. It's a better phrase. Jump to the left to the other person who has passed on this week. And that happened to be Tim Curry. Now, Tim Curry was in the original Rocky Horror Show cast. And he was an English actor and singer. He also starred in Stephen King's movie, The Book It, if you remember that hideous looking guy with the white face and the red lips, the red nose and the red hair, scary as all heck. That was him. He also starred in Home Alone 2 and Scary Movie 2. But yeah, he was best known, of course, for being in the original cast of the Rocky Horror Show. So let's just jump to the left a bit and listen to A Time Warp.

And that may have sounded a little different than what we usually hear the recording, because that was the original cast singing that, which included Tim Curry. I remember him being interviewed once when he was, you know, he was in New Zealand, and he was walking down the street in a pair of tight jeans and skinny as anything, and some lady in the street looked at him and said, "Go look at him, he's like a drover's dog, all pricking ribs." And he thought that was quite amusing. Anyway, it's 2:24. Let's try and play this from Kate Bush. It's not Wuthering Heights, it's Wuthering Heights.

And there we go, Kate Bush and Wuthering Heights and Heathcliff, it's me. Hey, Heathcliff, help. Yeah, awful books, never mind. 228, let's go back in time. Little one here from Mr. Gene Pitney.

Yes, a very, very unusual voice there, Mr. Gene Pitney from the 60s, maybe into the 70s. Gonna be strong. Let's go to South Australia now. An old group from South Australia, Zoot, started off being Pink Zoot, and they all wore pink suits, and then they just called themselves Zoot. And here's their take on the Beatles' Eleanor Rigby.

0: And there we go, that was the Zoot's version of Eleanor Rigby. The Zoot front man was Darryl Cotton, and then later on, after he tried to revive himself, he went around Australia with Jim Keyes from Master's Apprentices, Russell Morris, and they called themselves Keyes, Cotton and Morris, and they did gigs all around Australia, which they were, and they were fairly successful, so there you go. Now, it is 2:36. I've got to stop telling you the time because you obviously know it anyway, and you also know that you're listening to Five Kicks FM. Got a bit of a whinge. I'm getting a little bit tired on Kangaroo Island of people blaming the council for everything. We have someone who was doing their nature strip or the verge or whatever you like to call it, roadside veg, having to trim it before the summer season, which is excellent, but whinging and moaning and suggesting the council should do it. Well, I investigated that, and the council have nothing to do with that. The verge, that is the Department of Transport and Infrastructure and whatever else it calls itself. And also, if you go to your local member, they don't know what's going to happen either, so don't blame the council for everything. And then we've got people who are blaming the council for things that haven't even done yet, like the next council elections when they're next year in April. Someone was going to give the prospective councillors a questionnaire for them to answer to see whether they were going to do all the stuff that this person wanted. Well, that's all very well, but if you had any intelligence at all, you would realise that the word council doesn't mean individual. It's a group of people who have to vote, and they have to vote with accordance of Local Government Act. They're not all there to do everything that you want. Otherwise, we've got 4,500 people on Kangaroo Island. They'd have to do 4,500 different things. So, with great due respect, or very little actually, why don't you people pull your heads in, stop picking on the council for everything, deciding that the council's corrupt because you haven't got your money's worth out of something, and just live your life on a nice little place like Kangaroo Island, where we have a few difficulties, we try and overcome them, without the whinges. Why does everyone have to whinge about something and blame someone they've got no idea about? Never mind, that's me finished for 5 minutes. Here's Bobby Darin, another blast from the past here, and Mac the Knife.
1: The shark, babe, has such teeth, dear, and it shows them pearly white.

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So there's never

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Maybe it's a good thing, I don't know. Here are Suzy Quatro and Chris Norman, and they are Stumbling In.

And that was Mr. Brian Adams and Summer of 69. And I remember the concert I went to see him. His drummer absolutely went berserk when he was doing that, having great fun twirling his, sticks and clubs and whatever you like to call them. Brian Adams, Summer of 69. Now, Alan Clark, Out the Front of the Hollies. That's an old group. I'll take you back. The Air That I Breathe. Not the best these days in some cities.

And oh dear, I nearly swallowed my own throat. That was the Hollies and The Air That I Breathe, another great group from the 60s and 70s. And you're with the Geezer, going through the past darkly. It's 2:54 on Kix FM. Let's play the Gunners. It wouldn't be my show without playing the Gunners. Sorry about that, everybody, but I don't care. And press this button and press that button, and here comes Axel and Slash and what's his name, Izzy and Duff, and what was that other bloke's name, Meathead or something or other.

Strange thing about that track from the Gunners, they all voted in the group that it wasn't going to get anywhere. They didn't want to lay it down. It was written by Axel about one of his girlfriends, and it's the highest it's the track that they played that got the highest level in the Billboard 100 when it was on. So they were a little bit wrong, but never mind. They didn't like it anyway. Here are the Beach Boys, Cotton Fields.

0: And there we were, though, with the Beach Boys and Cotton Fields. Now, have a listen to this.
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0: Oh, well, that was interesting. There's a bit of music in the background there. I thought I'd made a mistake. Actually, here we go.
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0: Well, there we go. I've done my bit for station sponsors. Here's T-Rex with little glam rocker Mark Bolan out the front and Hot Love. Oh, wasn't he cute? Not.

Well, I don't know about you, but I've had enough of Mark Boland's la la la ring. I'll give that a miss. It can carry on playing by itself. Brian Ferry from Roxy Music, and this is Tomorrow Calling, as long as I turn that off so we don't have two going at the same time. And little Mark Boland still la-la-ing away in the background. What a clown.

Iron Ferry, this is Tomorrow Calling. It's not tomorrow yet, it's 3:13, 5Kicks FM 90.7, streaming 5kicksfm.org/live. And you're with the geezer till 4 o'clock. And 5 o'clock, Matt comes along with his program, When Too Much Music Is Barely Enough. That's cool. A couple of philosophical quotes I saw over the last period of time. The first one is, the hardest part of riding a scooter is telling your parents you are gay. Oh dear, how inappropriate. And the other one, which can be applied to a few people around the place, if your meth dealer has all his teeth, chances are he's an undercover cop. Wow, you know. Here are Dire Straits, Mark Knopfler out the front, and So Far Away.

And that was Dire Straits and So Far Away From Me. 318, let's just turn them off. Now, Anna Mae Bullock, otherwise known as Tina Turner, when she was with her rather abusive, tall, skinny husband Ike Turner, they did this one.

And I imagine just about every wedding reception and get-together party that's organised in a building or a hall or whatever, eventually they'll end up playing that and everybody thinks they know how to do it or whatever it is, sort of shuffling here and shuffling there and turning around and what have we. And everyone has a lot of fun. That was Nutbush City Limits. Now, Paul Simon. What do I nearly call him? I don't know. Paul Simon from his Graceland album with the backing of South African musicians. Diamonds on the soles of her shoes. I will try to make you like a child. Awa, awa. God is in so wind is an arm child. Awa, awa. Sibona, wense, kakanja. Awa, awa. Amandumbazane. She's a rich girl. She don't try to hide it. Diamonds on the soles of her shoes.

And there he goes, Paul Simon, and she's got diamonds on the soles of her shoes. How lucky is that? Now, here's Spectrum. Now, that's interesting. I haven't heard this for a long time. I think I've got the right one. I hope so. Here we go, Spectrum and I'll Be Gone.

Yeah, that was Spectrum, Australian group who's formed in about 1969 and broke up in about 1973, but at least they had something to their name. And that was I'll Be Gone. Well, it's 3:36, I'll be gone in half an hour's time. In the meantime, here are those four who made more money for their country than the car Volvo did. This is ABBA and One of Us.

Oh, sorry about that. That was naughty of me. That was naughty. I pressed the wrong button and got halfway through. Poor old ABBA there. And let's see if I can catch him up again. Come on, children. I didn't mean to do that.

Well, there we go. Yeah, you can't get everything right. I don't know what the plural of mouse for computers is, whether it's mice or mouses, meese. Anyway, I'm pressing two buttons, my announcer button, the auxiliary button, and the mouse for my computer and the mouse for the station computer. And I'm very, very old and senile, and so I make mistakes. And I press the wrong button again. And so here comes here comes Russell Morris, wings of an eagle, while I set up the other screen. Oh, why do I do this to myself? I could be sitting at home drinking.

And there goes Russell Morris with Wings of an Eagle. Of course, his most famous one was Real Thing, which was co-produced by Molly Meldrum, and half the people who are alive today have never heard of Molly Meldrum, but that's okay, you don't have to if you don't want to. Right, well, coming towards the end of my program, there's been a bit of gaga going on here with me, so let's play The Queen and Radio Gaga.

Well, that was a tad noisy. Well, that was Jeff Lynne out the front of ELO and Rollover Beethoven, and the VU meters were going crazy with overload and phase fault and all the rest of it. Yeah, he was getting a bit carried away there. Anyway, it's 3:57. Time I wasn't here. Thank you for listening. If you didn't listen, you don't know what I'm talking about. If you did, I hope I didn't bore you. I'll be back next week, I think, doing the same sort of thing, and hopefully eventually I'll get to be a bit professional. I have one thing to pass on from a deranged Scotsman that I know reasonably well, who said he couldn't make up his mind whether he preferred a tartan scarf or a tartan bed. Worth thinking about, I suppose, if you're that way inclined. Now, I've already played Daryl Cotton and Russell Morris, so the last of the trio, Jim Keys, is in the Masters Apprentices, so I'll go out with the Masters Apprentices and their track Because I Love You, and I'll be back next week. See y'all.

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0: That's 855-32026.
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1: All right. 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

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The 6th Battalion was an extra tour. It was me who drew the card. We did Canundra and Shoalwater before we left.

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Yes. I am the king. I did it with one hand tied behind my back. I don't know why they sent me these Twinkies, these midgets. I gotta hurt them. Put them in their place. You know what I'm saying, Yokohama? What do you do to people that F with you? Yep. Yep. Yep. Put them in their place. Here, let me demonstrate that again for you. Yeah. Yeah. Yeah. And just because I hate her so much. And I really want her to fail miserably. Oh, I'm just kidding, Donna. Her name's Donna. She didn't... Yeah, don't give her a hand. She hasn't done anything yet. She's got half of my name. Did you notice that? And she got the second half. Plus, she lives in the valley. Y'all don't know about that. I'll explain later. So,

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